Country Now, 100.5 WKXA. Just after 8 o'clock, how are ya? It is Carla Dimitri. Hopefully you are having a great Memorial Day weekend. It's John Morgan right now on WKXA.

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0: 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It is Carla Dimitri, and a big congratulations goes out to Lainey Wilson. She recently got married. She said, "I do," to former NFL quarterback Devlin Hodges in Nashville. This was a big wedding, and this is a really awesome time in her life. You know, her career is going great. She just got married. Things are looking pretty good for Lainey Wilson, so a big congratulations goes out to her. Coming up, a look at your WTOL 11 forecast here on 100.5 WKXA.
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3: WTOL 11 weather forecast. This evening, cloudy skies with a few light sprinkles that'll be wrapping up. Overnight, mainly cloudy and dry with temperatures in the mid-50s. And heading into your Sunday, it will be a dry start to the day, but a weak cold front ushers in the chance for a few isolated afternoon showers and perhaps brief thunderstorms, temperatures rising to the mid to upper 70s. For your country now, I'm WTOL 11 meteorologist John Birchfield.

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0: 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It is Carla Dimitri, and coming up in Findlay, in just a little bit, actually, the police department is holding their bicycle rodeo. This is an annual event. It's going to be happening at the Marathon Center for the Performing Arts on Saturday, June 6th, which is going to be here before you know it, from 9 to 11 a.m. It's for ages 4 to 12, and they have a ton of things going on that day. They're going to have free safety lessons, inspections on your bikes. You can get a free helmet. They're even going to have, events, music, food, all of that stuff. And this is just a great way to kick off your summer, to make sure that your bike is ready to go and that you don't have to worry about chains or anything like that, because the Findlay Police Department, they're going to check all that for you to make sure your bike is ready for summer. So again, that bicycle rodeo is happening thanks to the Findlay Police Department at the Marathon Center for the Performing Arts on Saturday, June 6th from 9 to 11 a.m. Coming up, another look at your WTOL 11 forecast here on 100.5. 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
1: Your country weather. Here's your WTOL 11 weather forecast. This evening, cloudy skies with a few light sprinkles that'll be wrapping up. Overnight, mainly cloudy and dry with temperatures in the mid-50s. And heading into your Sunday, it will be a dry start to the day, but a weak cold front ushers in the chance for a few isolated afternoon showers and perhaps brief thunderstorms, temperatures rising to the mid to upper 70s. For Your Country Now, I'm WTOL 11 meteorologist John Birchfield.

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Just after 9 o'clock, happy Memorial Day weekend. It is Carla Dimitri. Maybe you're getting the pool ready for summer. Maybe you're grilling this weekend. Whatever you're doing, hopefully you're having fun and staying safe. It's Josh Ross on WKXA.

0: 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It is Carla Dimitri, and Ella Langley is having an incredible year. The ACM Awards just happened, and she was the big winner of the night. Some of the categories she won include Female Artist of the Year, Song of the Year, Single of the Year, Music Event of the Year, and Artist Songwriter of the Year. That is almost every single category that she could be nominated for, she won. Other winners from the ACM Awards include Cody Johnson. He won Entertainer of the Year. I believe he also won Male Artist of the Year. And Brooks and Dunn won Duo of the Year. They should win Duo of the Century. I mean, if Brooks and Dunn is nominated, they should win, right? That's just common knowledge. Coming up, look at your WTOL 11 forecast. Stay right here on 100.5 WKXA.
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1: Your country weather. Here's your WTOL 11 weather forecast. This evening, cloudy skies with a few light sprinkles that'll be wrapping up. Overnight, mainly cloudy and dry with temperatures in the mid-

Easter Sunday will be a dry start to the day, but a weak cold front ushers in the chance for a few isolated afternoon showers and perhaps brief thunderstorms, temperatures rising to the mid to upper 70s. For Your Country Now, I'm WTOL 11 meteorologist John Birchfield.

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0: 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It is Carla Dimitri, and you know, it's Memorial Day weekend, which means coming up on Monday, there's going to be a Memorial Day parade. This one's happening in Findlay. They're going to start with the bridge ceremony on Main Street. That's at 9 a.m. And then the parade starts at 10 a.m. in front of the American Legion on West Front Street. So did want to give you a heads up on that. Of course, if you need more information, you can contact the City of Findlay's website for that exact route map. But like I said, if you do want to go to the Memorial Day parade on Findlay, they're going to start with that bridge ceremony on Main Street at 9 a.m. And then the parade starts at 10 a.m. in front of the American Legion on West Front Street. Coming up, another look at your WTOL 11 forecast. Stay right here on 100.5 WKXA.
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WPOL 11 weather forecast. This evening, cloudy skies with a few light sprinkles that'll be wrapping up. Overnight, mainly cloudy and dry with temperatures in the mid-50s. And heading into your Sunday, it will be a dry start to the day, but a weak cold front ushers in the chance for a few isolated afternoon showers and perhaps brief thunderstorms, temperatures rising to the mid to upper 70s. For your country now, I'm WTOL 11 meteorologist John Birchfield.

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Florida Georgia Line is talking about something that every fan wants to hear. I'll let you know what it is right after Jordan Davis. It's Turn This Truck Around on WKXA.

0: Your Country Now, 100.5 WKXA. It is Carla Dimitri, and Florida Georgia Line is considering a small tour in 2027. Tyler Hubbard recently said that him and Brian Kelly are currently discussing doing a handful of shows in 2027, kind of feeling it out, you know, seeing how it feels, what's doable, what's not doable, and then going from there. And I know a lot of Florida Georgia Line fans have been waiting for this, even just the mention of talking and possibly doing some shows is something that's really, really exciting for Florida Georgia Line fans. So if you are one and you've been waiting for them to get back together and do a few shows, you might get your wish in 2027. Coming up, a look at your WTOL 11 forecast and Justin Moore here on 100.5 WKXA. Carry
1: on. Hey, this is Kenny Chesney, and this is my new song, Carry On. Carry on. Carry on. It feels really good to have something so positive to give to the world on 100.5 WKXA.
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2: Your country weather. Here's your WTOL 11 weather forecast. This evening, cloudy skies with a few light sprinkles that'll be wrapping up. Overnight, mainly cloudy and dry with temperatures in the mid-50s. And heading into your Sunday, it will be a dry start to the day, but a weak cold front ushers in the chance for a few isolated afternoon showers and perhaps brief thunderstorms, temperatures rising to the mid to upper 70s. For your country now, I'm WTOL 11 meteorologist John Birchfield.

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0: 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So all you need to do is you need to just answer a few questions on their Google form. 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If you need more information, if you need to get that Google form, you can contact Liberty Benton Schools for more information. Coming up, another look at your WTOL 11 forecast. 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
1: Your country weather. Here's your WTOL 11 weather forecast. This evening, cloudy skies with a few light sprinkles that'll be wrapping up. Overnight, mainly cloudy and dry with temperatures in the mid-50s. And heading into your Sunday, it will be a dry start to the day, but a weak cold front ushers in the chance for a few isolated afternoon showers and perhaps brief thunderstorms, temperatures rising to the mid to upper 70s. For your country now, I'm

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Just after 11 o'clock, how are ya? It is Carla Dimitri. Hopefully you are having a fantastic Memorial Day weekend. It's Ella Langley on WKXA.

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1: 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It is Carla Dimitri, and I did just want to be safe for Memorial Day weekend. You know, I know it's customary to go to, you know, cookouts and all of that fun stuff, maybe throw back a few beers, what have you, and that's all good and fun. But just make sure you're being safe when it's time to go home. You know what I'm saying? 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You know what I'm saying? A lot more cops are out this weekend for Memorial Day weekend. 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
7: Here's your WTOL 11 weather forecast. This evening, cloudy skies with a few light sprinkles that'll be wrapping up. Overnight, mainly cloudy and dry with temperatures in the mid-50s. And heading into your Sunday, it will be a dry start to the day, but a weak cold front ushers in the chance for a few isolated afternoon showers and perhaps brief thunderstorms, temperatures rising to the mid to upper 70s. For your Country Now, I'm WTOL 11 meteorologist John Birchfield.

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0: 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It is Carla Dimitri, and that is all I got for you today. Time for me to get out of here. I will be back on air next Saturday, so I will talk to you then. And have a great Memorial Day weekend. You know, there's a few days of it left. So, you know, just enjoy yourself, have fun, and most importantly, be safe. Coming up, another look at your WTOL 11 forecast. 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
5: Your country weather. Here's your WTOL 11 weather forecast. This evening, cloudy skies with a few light sprinkles that'll be wrapping up. Overnight, mainly cloudy and dry with temperatures in the mid-50s. And heading into your Sunday, it will be a dry start to the day, but a weak cold front ushers in the chance for a few isolated afternoon showers and perhaps brief thunderstorms, temperatures rising to the mid to upper 70s. For Your Country Now, I'm WTOL 11 meteorologist John Birchfield.

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3: Your country weather. Here is your WTOL 11 weather forecast. Dry weather briefly returning overnight with mainly cloudy skies and temperatures in the mid to upper 50s.

80s. It will be a dry and mostly cloudy start to your Sunday morning. Into the afternoon, a weak cold front will usher in the chance for a couple showers and rumbles of thunder. Timing looks to be early afternoon through early evening, with dry and mild weather returning for Memorial Day. For your country now, I'm WTOL 11 meteorologist John Birchfield.

0: This is Dan and Shay. And this is our new song, Say So. If you need somebody,
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1: Your country weather. Here is a WTOL 11 weather forecast. Dry weather briefly returning overnight with mainly cloudy skies and temperatures in the mid to upper 50s. It will be a dry and mostly cloudy start to your Sunday morning. Into the afternoon, a weak cold front will usher in the chance for a couple showers and rumbles of thunder. Timing looks to be early afternoon through early evening with dry and mild weather returning for Memorial Day. For your country now, I'm WTOL 11 meteorologist John Birchfield.

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5: WTOL 11 weather forecast. Dry weather briefly returning overnight with mainly cloudy skies and temperatures in the mid to upper 50s. It will be a dry and mostly cloudy start to your Sunday morning. Into the afternoon, a weak cold front will usher in the chance for a couple showers and rumbles of thunder. Timing looks to be early afternoon through early evening with dry and mild weather returning for Memorial Day. For your country now, I'm WTOL 11 meteorologist John Birchfield.

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1: Your country weather. Here is your WTOL 11 weather forecast. Dry weather briefly returning overnight with mainly cloudy skies and temperatures in the mid to upper 50s. It will be a dry and mostly cloudy start to your Sunday morning. Into the afternoon, a weak cold front will usher in the chance for a couple showers and rumbles of thunder. Timing looks to be early afternoon through early evening with dry and mild weather returning for Memorial Day. For your country now, I'm WTOL 11 meteorologist John Birchfield.

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3: WTOL 11 weather forecast. Dry weather briefly returning overnight with mainly cloudy skies and temperatures in the mid to upper 50s. It will be a dry and mostly cloudy start to your Sunday morning. Into the afternoon, a weak cold front will usher in the chance for a couple showers and rumbles of thunder. Timing looks to be early afternoon through early evening with dry and mild weather returning for Memorial Day. For your country now, I'm WTOL 11 meteorologist John Birchfield.

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6: WTOL 11 weather forecast. Dry weather briefly returning overnight with mainly cloudy skies and temperatures in the mid to upper 50s. It will be a dry and mostly cloudy start to your Sunday morning. Into the afternoon, a weak cold front will usher in the chance for a couple showers and rumbles of thunder. Timing looks to be early afternoon through early evening with dry and mild weather returning for Memorial Day. For your country now, I'm WTOL 11 meteorologist John Birchfield.

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3: WTOL 11 weather forecast. Dry weather briefly returning overnight with mainly cloudy skies and temperatures in the mid to upper 50s. It will be a dry and mostly cloudy start to your Sunday morning. Into the afternoon, a weak cold front will usher in the chance for a couple showers and rumbles of thunder. Timing looks to be early afternoon through early evening with dry and mild weather returning for Memorial Day. For your country now, I'm WTOL 11 meteorologist John Birchfield.

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1: Your country weather. Here is your WTOL 11 weather forecast. Dry weather briefly returning overnight with mainly cloudy skies and temperatures in the mid to upper 50s. It will be a dry and mostly cloudy start to your Sunday morning. Into the afternoon, a weak cold front will usher in the chance for a couple showers and rumbles of thunder. Timing looks to be early afternoon through early evening with dry and mild weather returning for Memorial Day. For your country now, I'm WTOL 11 meteorologist John Birchfield.

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1: Your country weather. Here is your WTOL 11 weather forecast. Mainly cloudy and likely dry to start off your Sunday morning with temperatures in the upper 50s. Into the afternoon, there will be the chance for a couple scattered showers and thunderstorms as a weak cold front moves through. Sunday is going to be milder and muggier with temperatures in the mid to upper 70s. And dry weather makes a return for Memorial Day, feeling less humid but warm with highs around 80. For your country now, I'm WTOL 11 meteorologist John Birchfield.

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0: Your country weather. Here is your WTOL 11 weather forecast. Mainly cloudy and likely dry to start off your Sunday morning with temperatures in the upper 50s. Into the afternoon, there will be the chance for a couple scattered showers and thunderstorms as a weak cold front moves through. Sunday is going to be milder and muggier with temperatures in the mid to upper 70s. And dry weather makes a return for Memorial Day, feeling less humid but warm with highs around 80. For your country now, I'm WTOL 11 meteorologist John Birchfield.

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2: Your country weather. Here is your WTOL 11 weather forecast. Mainly cloudy and likely dry to start off your Sunday morning with temperatures in the upper 50s. Into the afternoon, there will be the chance for a couple scattered showers and thunderstorms as a weak cold front moves through. Sunday is going to be milder and muggier with temperatures in the mid to upper 70s. And dry weather makes a return for Memorial Day, feeling less humid but warm with highs around 80. For your country now, I'm WTOL 11 meteorologist John Birchfield.

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4: WTOL 11 weather forecast. Mainly cloudy and likely dry to start off your Sunday morning with temperatures in the upper 50s. Into the afternoon, there will be the chance for a couple scattered showers and thunderstorms as a weak cold front moves through. Sunday is going to be milder and muggier with temperatures in the mid to upper 70s. And dry weather makes a return for Memorial Day, feeling less humid but warm with highs around 80. For your country now, I'm WTOL 11 meteorologist John Birchfield.

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1: WTOL 11 weather forecast. Mainly cloudy and likely dry to start off your Sunday morning with temperatures in the upper 50s. Into the afternoon, there will be the chance for a couple scattered showers and thunderstorms as a weak cold front moves through. Sunday is going to be milder and muggier with temperatures in the mid to upper 70s. And dry weather makes a return for Memorial Day, feeling less humid but warm with highs around 80. For your country now, I'm WTOL 11 meteorologist John Birchfield.

0: at your desk? 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
3: WTOL 11 weather forecast. Mainly cloudy and likely dry to start off your Sunday morning with temperatures in the upper 50s. Into the afternoon, there will be the chance for a couple scattered showers and thunderstorms as a weak cold front moves through. Sunday is going to be milder and muggier with temperatures in the mid to upper 70s. And dry weather makes a return for Memorial Day, feeling less humid but warm with highs around 80. For your country now, I'm WTOL 11 meteorologist John Birchfield.

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Your Country Now, 100.5 WKXA Kid Rock, just past 7 o'clock. Welcome to a Sunday morning. We've got Randy Houser coming up. Let's keep it rolling. It's Josh Ross, WKXA.

Hauser, your Country Now 100.5 WKXA. Good night, Kiss. Chuck with you. Coming up, we got a feel-good story about a retired canine officer. We'll discuss after John Morgan, WKXA.

0: In a tribute, the department said Adele has always given her all, and her record speaks for itself. They say they went on to say Adele, without a doubt, has made an extraordinary difference in keeping our community safe and has truly earned her reputation as a top dog. My question is, where does Adele go when she retires? They go, Florida, like other retired people, or what? It doesn't say, but I hope she has a great retirement. And again, she does look like, this looks like a really sweet dog. So Black Labs, a lot of energy if you've ever had one. We've got plenty of tunes on the way. We'll be back in just a few. We've got Jelly Roll and Megan Maroney next. WKXA, that's easy for me to say.
1: Hey, y'all, this is Dustin Lynch. And I just dropped my new song, Easy to Love. Check it out. It's about just embracing that wave of life and seeing where it takes you. Y'all ride it with me. This one's easy to love. Hope you enjoy it.
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6: Here's your WTOL 11 weather forecast. For your Sunday, we're expecting some areas of patchy fog during the morning hours, but we will see that turn clearer, but with mostly cloudy skies, a few showers, even a few rumbles of thunder can't be ruled out during the afternoon hours. That does look to move out then. During the evening time, temperatures will top out into the middle 70s. For your country now, I'm WTOL 11 meteorologist Davis Wells.

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0: Cody Johnson, your country now, 100.5 WKXA. Chuck with you. Heading towards 8 o'clock on this Sunday morning. Don't forget, Rex will be back at you tomorrow. 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
5: Here's your WTOL 11 weather forecast. For your Sunday, we're expecting some areas of patchy fog during the morning hours, but we will see that turn clearer, but with mostly cloudy skies, a few showers, even a few rumbles of thunder can't be ruled out during the afternoon hours. That does look to move out then. During the evening time, temperatures will top out into the middle 70s. For your country now, I'm WTOL 11 meteorologist Davis Wells.

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back with you. Happy Sunday to you. Long Memorial Day weekend. Hopefully you don't have to work tomorrow. Jordan Davis coming up right now. It's Elena, Lauren Elena with Chase Matthew, WKXA.

Florida Georgia Line, your country now, 100.5 WKXA. Chuck with you coming up next. We'll do some random facts. Couple of just random things that I found, make you kind of think at this hour of a Sunday morning. We'll do that right after Jordan Davis, WKXA.

0: Warren Davis, Sure Country Now, 100.5 WKXA. Hey, Chuck with you. Well, the technical term for a burp is called an eructation. It's E-R-U-C-T-A-T-I-O-N. Never in my 58 years have I ever heard that before. Burp is called an eructation. Like, oh man, I just really had a big eructation after I drank that 7-Up. Oh boy. The oldest known tattoo was found on an Egyptian mummy of a woman, which is cool, who lived around 5,000 years ago. It didn't say what the tattoo was of on the mummy, but I'm thinking, you know, maybe a sphinx or what else? A pyramid? What else could possibly be a tattoo of an Egyptian mummy from 5,000 years ago? Probably not Harley Davidson.
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6: Here's your WTOL 11 weather forecast. For your Sunday, we're expecting some areas of

patchy fog during the morning hours, but we will see that turn clearer, but with mostly cloudy skies. A few showers, even a few rumbles of thunder can't be ruled out during the afternoon hours. That does look to move out then. During the evening time, temperatures will top out into the middle 70s. For Your Country Now, I'm WTOL 11 meteorologist Davis Wells.

0: This is Zach John King, and this is my new song, Get to Drinking. When I get to drinking. It's about a relationship that I had in the past that after a few Jack and Cokes, I started to paint it with rose-colored glasses.
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0: Megan Maroney, your country now, 100.5 WKXA. Chuck with you, heading towards 9 o'clock, halfway done. I'm going to be with here until noon. I had to think about it. Yes, noon. And I'll be hitting the door, hopefully, if you're working, you'll be off then or even before then on this Sunday morning. Here's a random fact. If you properly shuffle a deck of playing cards and lay them out, the odds are overwhelming that the order has never been seen before in the history of man, meaning that you spread the cards out in whatever order the 52 cards are in, nobody's ever seen that exact order before. That kind of blows my mind because there's only 52 cards, but there's something mathematical that plays into this that I didn't know about. It's called factorial combinations. So in that deck of cards, there's 52 factorial combinations, and that is what makes it so possible for what I just told you to happen. I'm not going to try to explain factorial combinations. You'll have to look that up for yourself because it's very complicated, and it went way over my head. We've got Zach Topp on the way. Russell Dickerson next, WKXA.
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4: Here's your WTOL 11 weather forecast. For your Sunday, we're expecting some areas of patchy fog during the morning hours, but we will see that turn clearer, but with mostly cloudy skies, a few showers, even a few rumbles of thunder can't be ruled out during the afternoon hours. That does look to move out then during the evening time. Temperatures will top out into the middle 70s. For your country now, I'm WTOL 11 meteorologist Davis Wells.

Blake Shelton, your country now, 100.5 WKXA. Chuck with you. Welcome to a long Memorial Day weekend. The weather hasn't been the greatest. Tomorrow looks like it supposedly is going to shape up and maybe salvage some of the weekends. So we got that going for us. Brett Young on the way right now. Ella Langley, you got it right here. WKXA.

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Chuck, with you, if you found $30,000 cash in a gas station bathroom, what would you do? Well, I'll tell you what this guy did with it down in Florida. We'll discuss after Hardy and the Boys, WKXA.

0: inside the stall. And when he went outside, no one was around looking for it. Luis spent days trying to find the rightful owner and claimed that he never considered keeping it because it wasn't mine to take, he said. The owner did eventually report it missing and connected with Luis, who handed it over. Luis got a hug out of it, and the owner wants to take him to dinner. So my question is, what was the dude that lost it doing walking around with $30,000 in a fanny pack and then leaving it in a what distracts you enough that you could leave it in a bathroom and then not even think about it for, you know, to be running right back in there immediately looking for it? So I don't know. I have some questions, but I guess the good news is the rightful owner got his cash back. Got Jason Aldean on the way. We'll be back in just a few with Chase Matthews. Chase Matthew, that's easy for me to say. WKXA, happy Sunday.
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6: Here's your WTOL 11 weather forecast. For your Sunday, we are expecting some areas of patchy fog during the morning hours, but we will see that turn clearer, but with mostly cloudy skies, a few showers, even a few rumbles of thunder can't be ruled out during the afternoon hours. That does look to move out then. During the evening time, temperatures will top out into the middle 70s. For your country now, I'm WTOL 11 meteorologist Davis Wells.

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Chuck with you. Feel-good story from Chattanooga. There's an Officer Rogers of the Chattanooga Police Department being hailed as a hero. He was the first to arrive at the scene of an apartment fire earlier this month. And when he heard people were still inside, he didn't hesitate. The officer kicked down the door, ran in, and rescued a mother and her two children from the fire. And he was even ready to go back in if needed. In the end, no one was hurt. I've always wondered, you always see on TV, they make it look so easy to kick a door down. But in real life, if the door's, you know, latched and, you know, whatever, and I wonder what it takes to kick an actual door down. So.

0: 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But Officer Rogers did it and saved a mom and some kids. Love those kind of stories. Zach Brown Band on the way. We'll be back next. We've got Thomas Rhett on deck. WKXA.
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5: Here's your WTOL 11 weather forecast. For your Sunday, we are expecting some areas of patchy fog during the morning hours, but we will see that turn clearer, but with mostly cloudy skies, a few showers, even a few rumbles of thunder can't be ruled out during the afternoon hours. That does look to move out then. During the evening time, temperatures will top out into the middle 70s. For your country now, I'm WTOL 11 meteorologist Davis Wells.

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And throughout the week, you can wake up with Rex. He'll get you up and get you going. You can stream him while you're getting ready for work, having your coffee and donuts. 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

Virgin, your country now, 100.5 WKXA. I got a feeling there's going to be a big old party in a place called Falkville, Alabama. Oh, I'll explain why after Josh Ross, WKXA.

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1: 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Chuck with you. Well, there's a small town in north central Alabama called Falkville, and they just voted to end the town's historic 140-year ban on alcohol, and it won out by a single vote. Not a volt. That's something totally different. V-O-T-E, vote. The final tally was 116 to 115 in favor of allowing alcohol sales. Plenty of residents apparently didn't care because there are nearly 800 registered voters in Falkville and only 231 voted. One local gas station is thrilled about the results, saying they're definitely going to be the sellers, but they want to do it in a way that's respectful to those who don't want it. So they're going to build a huge standalone liquor store rather than selling it in the gas station. So there you go. Some probably a lot of happy people there in Falkville after a 140-year dry spell, literally.
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1: Your WTOL 11 weather forecast for your Sunday. We are expecting some areas of patchy fog during the morning hours, but we will see that turn clearer, but with mostly cloudy skies. A few showers, even a few rumbles of thunder can't be ruled out during the afternoon hours. That does look to move out then during the evening time. Temperatures will top out into the middle 70s. For your country now, I'm WTOL 11 meteorologist Davis Wells.

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Morgan Wallen, Post Malone, your country now, 100.5 WKXA. Chuck with you, heading towards 11 o'clock. Welcome to a late Sunday morning on this long Memorial Day weekend. Found a list of some of the rudest wedding guest behaviors. We'll do a couple of them now and throw in a few next hour. They say the one of the worst ones as far as wedding guest behaviors that are bad is when people RSVP that they are coming, but then no show. That creates several problems, but mainly the couple is still paying for those seats to be empty. And another big one they say is don't ask to bring your kids if the children weren't invited. If it's not on there, don't bring it up because then you're just going to stir the pot. So these are rudest wedding guest behaviors. We'll discuss more of these next hour. Got Eric Church on the way. We'll be back very, very soon with Dylan Scott on this long Memorial Day weekend, WKXA.

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5: Your WTOL 11 weather forecast for your Sunday. We are expecting some areas of patchy fog during the morning hours, but we will see that turn clearer, but with mostly cloudy skies, a few showers, even a few rumbles of thunder can't be ruled out during the afternoon hours. That does look to move out then during the evening time. Temperatures will top out into the middle 70s. For your country now, I'm WTOL 11 meteorologist Davis Wells.

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Alan Jackson, your country now, 100.5 WKXC. Check with you. Late last hour, I talked about some of the rudest wedding guest behaviors. We'll do a few more of those right after Luke Bryan here, WKXC.

0: your country now, 100.5 WKXA. Chuck with you. Hope you're having a great late Sunday afternoon on this long Memorial Day weekend. I'm going to be with you not much longer. Going to hit the door right around noon. Found this list. We've done a couple of them now so far, starting late last hour. Some of the rude wedding guest behaviors. Another big one is if the couple has a registry, especially if there's plenty of stuff for all the price points, don't go rogue and spend money on a gift that you like, because it might just sit in a box for a decade if it's something that the bride and groom don't want. So select a reasonable gift from the registry. And if you were invited, don't come empty-handed. At least bring a card. And we'll do one more. Wedding guest bad behaviors is don't cause self-centered disruptions or drama. You are a guest. Like, don't announce that you're getting married down the road at somebody else's wedding, you know, and draw, you know, nothing worse than drawing attention away from the bride. I've heard plenty of stories about that, so keep that in mind. We've got plenty of tunes coming up. Jason Aldean and Shaboozy and Jelly Roll next. WKXA, happy Sunday.
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4: Here's your WTOL 11 weather forecast. For your Sunday, we're expecting some areas of patchy fog during the morning hours, but we will see that turn clearer, but with mostly cloudy skies. A few showers, even a few rumbles of thunder can't be ruled out during the afternoon hours. That does look to move out then. During the evening time, temperatures will top out into the middle 70s. For your country now, I'm WTOL 11 meteorologist Davis Wells.

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0: Luke Combs, Your Country Now, 100.5 WKXA. Chuck with you, and that's going to do it for me. I'm out. I'm history. I am done. Had a blast hanging out with you on this Sunday morning, long Memorial Day weekend. Hopefully you've got tomorrow off as well, and you can enjoy what looks like some better weather, I should say, as that rolls around tomorrow. But we live in Ohio. You know how that goes. It could change five times in the next 24 hours. Well, have a good one. Catch you next weekend right here, WKXA.
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8: Your WTOL 11 weather forecast. For your Sunday, we are expecting some areas of patchy fog during the morning hours, but we will see that turn clearer, but with mostly cloudy skies, a few showers, even a few rumbles of thunder can't be ruled out during the afternoon hours. That does look to move out then during the evening time. Temperatures will top out into the middle 70s. For Your Country Now, I'm WTOL 11 meteorologist Davis Wells.

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Mitch Airy, good afternoon. How is your Sunday going? Thanks for making me a part of it. I appreciate it. Here's Ella Langley and Be Her.

0: drunk.
1: Dustin Lynch, Easy to Love on Your Country Now, 100.5 WKXA. Mitch Airy, good afternoon. Hope you're enjoying your holiday weekend. All right. I thought this story was interesting. A woman gave birth to a baby boy in Brooklyn in a Brooklyn courtroom during her arraignment on a drug possession charge, and many people are not happy. Protesters claim she was handcuffed while giving birth. Here's one of them speaking out.
2: The baby was unfortunately not delivered by the officer. The officer took her pants off and removed the baby who was hanging in the leg to sweatpants. She completed delivery with her hands behind her back.
1: Yeah, but it all happened pretty quick, it sounds like. So don't blame the police officers too much. I'm sure they had a lot going on at that point, right? Let's check your forecast. Also, Chase Matthew is on the way.
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3: Here's your WTOL 11 weather forecast. For your Sunday, we're expecting mostly cloudy skies, temperatures into the middle 70s, but during the afternoon, we are expecting an approaching cold front that will bring some showers and a few rumbles of thunder. If you have those outdoor plans, you may want to consider bringing things indoors until that front passes, then turning cooler during the overnight hours, temperatures back into the upper 50s. For your country now, I'm WTOL 11 meteorologist Davis Wells.

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5: Here's your WTOL 11 weather forecast. For your Sunday, expecting mostly cloudy skies, temperatures into the middle 70s. But during the afternoon, we are expecting an approaching cold front that will bring some showers and a few rumbles of thunder. If you have those outdoor plans, you may want to consider bringing things indoors until that front passes, then turning cooler during the overnight hours, temperatures back into the upper 50s. For your country now, I'm WTOL 11 meteorologist Davis Wells.

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singles you up. Jordan Davis on Your Country Now, 100.5 WKXA. Mitch Airy, good afternoon. It's called Brunette. Here's Tucker Wetmore.

0: No.
1: That's John Party, boots off on Your Country Now, 100.5 WKXA. Mitch Airy, good afternoon. All right, did you hear about this one? Many at Glendale Community College in Arizona weren't thrilled to hear that AI would read students' names during their commencement ceremony. Then it malfunctioned. Here is GCC President Tiffany Hernandez explaining what is going on during the ceremony in reaction from a student.
2: Here's what's happening. We're using a new AI system as our reader. Yeah. So that is a lesson learned for us.
3: It didn't feel sincere, and it kind of felt like they didn't care. I would have liked a little bit more thought to go into it rather than pushing something as simple as reading some names off to an AI device.
1: Yeah, it doesn't seem very personal. A person should be doing that. They're leaning on AI too much right now. I could talk about this all day, but I won't. Let's check your forecast. Also, Ella Langley is on the way.
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1: Here's your WTOL 11 weather forecast. For your Sunday, we're expecting mostly cloudy skies, temperatures into the middle 70s. But during the afternoon, we are expecting an approaching cold front that will bring some showers and a few rumbles of thunder. If you have those outdoor plans, you may want to consider bringing things indoors until that front passes, then turning cooler during the overnight hours, temperatures back into the upper 50s. For your country now, I'm WTOL 11 meteorologist Davis Wells.

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0: 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Mitch Airy, good afternoon. Thanks for making me a part of your Sunday. I appreciate it. Let's check your forecast as we continue. Also, Jason Aldean is coming up.
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2: Here's your WTOL 11 weather forecast. For your Sunday, we're expecting mostly cloudy skies, temperatures into the middle 70s. But during the afternoon, we are expecting an approaching cold front that will bring some showers and a few rumbles of thunder. If you have those outdoor plans, you may want to consider bringing things indoors until that front passes, then turning cooler during the overnight hours, temperatures back into the upper 50s. For your country now, I'm WTOL 11 meteorologist Davis Wells.

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Here's Zach Top in South of Sanity

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0: Cody Johnson, The Fall, on Your Country Now, 100.5 WKXA. All right, check this out. A Florida teenager called the cops on his own mom when she was speeding over 100 miles per hour while drunk. He called while still in the vehicle. Here is some of the 911 call.
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4: Here's your WTOL 11 weather forecast. For your Sunday, we're expecting mostly cloudy skies, temperatures into the middle 70s. But during the afternoon, we are expecting an approaching cold front that will bring some showers and a few rumbles of thunder. If you have those outdoor plans, you may want to consider bringing things indoors until that front passes, then turning cooler during the overnight hours, temperatures back into the upper 50s. For your country now, I'm WTOL 11 meteorologist Davis Wells.

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0: 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Mitch Airy, good afternoon. Don't forget the big Memorial Day parade's happening tomorrow. That's right, in downtown Findlay. There's a 9 a.m. Memorial Bridge ceremony on the Main Street Bridge to honor our soldiers. The parade starts promptly at 10 in front of the American Legion on West Front Street. Then it turns south on Main Street and then turns west on West Main Cross before turning into the Maple Grove Cemetery. The parade ends at the cemetery with a short ceremony at the War Memorial inside the cemetery. And a big thanks to the Hancock County Veterans Council for organizing this whole shindig. Let's check your forecast. Also, Dylan Scott coming up.
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1: Here's your WTOL 11 weather forecast. For your Sunday, we're expecting mostly cloudy skies, temperatures into the middle 70s. But during the afternoon, we are expecting an approaching cold front that will bring some showers and a few rumbles of thunder. If you have those outdoor plans, you may want to consider bringing things indoors until that front passes, then turning cooler during the overnight hours, temperatures back into the upper 50s. For your country now, I'm WTOL 11 meteorologist Davis Wells.

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0: Flag City, USA.

Thomas Rhett. What's your country song on your country now? 100.5 WKXA. Mitch Airy, good afternoon. Happy Sunday. Hope you're enjoying your weekend. It's called Sleepless in a Hotel Room. Yeah, here's Luke Combs.

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Mitch Airy, good afternoon. All right, there are situations where you wouldn't bother locking the bathroom door, right? Like if you're just ducking in to check your hair, or if you live alone, you might not. A random online poll asked people, do you lock your bathroom door? Actually, it was misspelled, and it says, do you lick your bathroom door? That's a whole nother story. But 34% say they always lock the bathroom door. 32% say they lock it only if guests are over. 21%

0: 10% say they never lock it, even if guests are over. And 11% say they don't even shut the door. Ooh. Someone said my bathroom door doesn't even have a lock. Others said that they leave the door open because their kids or pets freak out if they don't. And one person said they didn't know bathroom doors besides public ones even lock. I always lock my bathroom door. Yes. Nobody needs to walk in on that. Right?
1: Yeah.
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7: Here's your WTOL 11 weather forecast. For your Sunday, we're expecting mostly cloudy skies, temperatures into the middle 70s, but during the afternoon, we are expecting an approaching cold front that will bring some showers and a few rumbles of thunder. If you have those outdoor plans, you may want to consider bringing things indoors until that front passes, then turning cooler during the overnight hours, temperatures back into the upper 50s. For your country now, I'm WTOL 11 meteorologist Davis Wells.

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0: y'all, it's Chris Jansen. You ready for some new music?
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7: Here's your WTOL 11 weather forecast. For your Sunday, expecting mostly cloudy skies, temperatures into the middle 70s. But during the afternoon, we are expecting an approaching cold front that will bring some showers and a few rumbles of thunder. If you have those outdoor plans, you may want to consider bringing things indoors until that front passes, then turning cooler during the overnight hours, temperatures back into the upper 50s. For your country now, I'm WTOL 11 meteorologist Davis Wells.
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Lindell, Ain't Worth the Whiskey on Your Country Now, 100.5 WKXA. Hope you're enjoying your Sunday. It's Mitch, Dustin Lynch right now. Easy to Love.

0: Molly Green, Change My Mind on Your Country Now, 100.5 WKXA, Mitch Airy. Okay, stupid news of the day. Someone posted video of their dog walking on a music playmat for kids. The dog does a run of the notes when he drags his butt most of the way down. Check it out. I guess you could say he's a natural Beethoven. I know. No, you shut up. All right. Let's check your forecast. Also, Chase Matthew on the way.
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8: Your country weather. Here's your WTOL 11 weather forecast. For your Sunday, we're expecting mostly cloudy skies, temperatures into the middle 70s, but during the afternoon, we are expecting an approaching cold front that will bring some showers and a few rumbles of thunder. If you have those outdoor plans, you may want to consider bringing things indoors until that front passes, then turning cooler during the overnight hours, temperatures back into the upper 50s. For your country now, I'm WTOL 11 meteorologist Davis Wells.

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3: 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With these new labs and equipment, students in the program are able to get a hands-on look at learning the skills needed in the industry before moving on into the workforce or to further education.
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2: Here's your WTOL 11 weather forecast. For your Sunday, we're expecting mostly cloudy skies, temperatures into the middle 70s. But during the afternoon, we are expecting an approaching cold front that will bring some showers and a few rumbles of thunder. If you have those outdoor plans, you may want to consider bringing things indoors until that front passes, then turning cooler during the overnight hours, temperatures back into the upper 50s. For your country now, I'm WTOL 11 meteorologist Davis Wells.

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Jordan Davis. Take it from me on Your Country Now, 100.5 WKXA. Mitch Airy, good afternoon. Here's Josh Ross and Hate How You Look.

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0: 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You might forget. 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
5: Here's your WTOL 11 weather forecast. For your Sunday, we're expecting mostly cloudy skies, temperatures into the middle 70s. But during the afternoon, we are expecting an approaching cold front that will bring some showers and a few rumbles of thunder. If you have those outdoor plans, you may want to consider bringing things indoors until that front passes, then turning cooler during the overnight hours, temperatures back into the upper 50s. For your country now, I'm WTOL 11 meteorologist Davis Wells.

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0: Cody Johnson, The Fall on Your Country Now, 100.5 WKXA, Mitch Airy. That will do it for me for the weekend. Thanks for hanging out. I hope you enjoy the rest of your holiday weekend. Let's check your forecast as I leave. Also, Russell Dickerson's on the way. Have a good one.
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5: Here's your WTOL 11 weather forecast. For your Sunday, expecting mostly cloudy skies, temperatures into the middle 70s, but during the afternoon, we are expecting an approaching cold front that will bring some showers and a few rumbles of thunder. If you have those outdoor plans, you may want to consider bringing things indoors until that front passes, then turning cooler during the overnight hours, temperatures back into the upper 50s. For Your Country Now, I'm WTOL 11 meteorologist Davis Wells.

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It is Steve on Sunday night. Memorial Day weekend still rolling tonight across Northwest Ohio. Grills are still hot, coolers are still open, and somewhere somebody's uncle is currently saying, we got enough daylight for one more fire. It's John Morgan.

Your Country Now, 100.5 WKXA. Steve with you Sunday night, Memorial Day weekend. I got a listener in Findlay who said one family cookout turned into complete chaos after somebody tried to quote-unquote help with the grill. That story on the way next. But first, it is Jordan Davis.

0: Turn this truck around. Jordan Davis, your country now, 100.5 WKXA. It is Steve, Memorial Day weekend, Sunday night. Still got another day to go. That's a good thing, right? Got a story from Amanda in Findlay. Amanda says her family cookout was going perfectly Saturday night until one of her relatives decided he was suddenly the grill master. Now, every family has one of these guys, right? Doesn't matter who's grilling. Doesn't matter who was cooking first. You know, suddenly this guy walks over holding tongs like he's entering a cooking competition on television. Amanda says within 10 minutes, burgers were burning, flames were shooting up, and three people were yelling, "Move the hot dogs!" Honestly, every Memorial Day weekend cookout has one guy who treats propane like a personality trait.
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3: WTOL 11 weather forecast. This evening, rain showers will be possible as a weak cold front moves through the area. Dry weather returning after midnight, giving way to areas of patchy dense fog developing late overnight into your Monday morning. After a foggy start to the Memorial Day holiday, the afternoon features increasing sunshine, a dry and mild feel with highs around 80. For your country now, I'm WTOL 11 meteorologist John Birchfield.

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Right. George Birch, along with Luke Bryan on Your Country Now, 100.5 WKXA. Steve with you. Memorial Day weekend, Sunday night. Got some funny news to share with you right here in Findlay. It says police responded after neighbors reported a runaway inflatable pool flamingo drifting through a residential street during a graduation party on Saturday evening. Yeah, nobody was hurt. You know, somewhere that flamingo's still living the best Memorial Day weekend life.

0: Still living the best Memorial Day weekend life.
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6: WTOL 11 weather forecast. This evening, rain showers will be possible as a weak cold front moves through the area. Dry weather returning after midnight, giving way to areas of patchy dense fog developing late overnight into your Monday morning. After a foggy start to the Memorial Day holiday, the afternoon features increasing sunshine, a dry and mild feel with highs around 80. For your country now, I'm WTOL 11 meteorologist John Birchfield.

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And just Steve with you Sunday night, Memorial Day weekend. Kind of feels different, doesn't it? Nobody's worried about alarms tonight. Nobody's rushing home early. We got one more night outside. That's a good thing. And that we're not sunburned.

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Steve with you. Memorial Day weekend, Sunday night. I got another story from a listener in Ottawa. Says his family cooler became the most protected object in the entire cookout. That story coming up next.

Lauren Elena, Chase Matthew, All My Exes on Your Country Now, 100.5 WKXA. Steve hanging out with you. Got another story from Jeremy in Ottawa. Jeremy says every Memorial Day weekend is

0: vehicle becomes completely obsessed with cooler management. Nobody's allowed to move it. Nobody's allowed to leave it open. And if somebody grabs ice too slowly, suddenly there is a full investigation. Jeremy says his uncle literally yelled, "Who didn't latch the cooler?" You know, buddy, it's potato salad and soda, not classified government material. Honestly, dads over 45 treat coolers like emotional support equipment.
1: All right. 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
8: WTOL 11 weather forecast. This evening, rain showers will be possible as a weak cold front moves through the area. Dry weather returning after midnight, giving way to areas of patchy dense fog developing late overnight into your Monday morning. After a foggy start to the Memorial Day holiday, the afternoon features increasing sunshine, a dry and mild feel with highs around 80. For your country now, I'm WTOL 11 meteorologist John Birchfield.

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0: Hey y'all, this is Dustin Lynch. And I just dropped my new song, Easy to Love. Check it out. It's about just embracing that wave of life and seeing where it takes you. Y'all ride it with me. This one's Easy to Love. Hope you enjoy it.
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0: 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Steve with you. Memorial Day weekend, Sunday night. Officials in Lima say a raccoon wandered into a backyard cookout during a graduation party on Saturday and briefly stole a package of hamburger buns before escaping. Yeah, that raccoon knew exactly when Memorial Day weekend officially started.
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3: WTOL 11 weather forecast. This evening, rain showers will be possible as a weak cold front moves through the area. Dry weather returning after midnight, giving way to areas of patchy dense fog developing late overnight into your Monday morning. After a foggy start to the Memorial Day holiday, the afternoon features increasing sunshine, a dry and mild feel with highs around 80. For your country now, I'm WTOL 11 meteorologist John Birchfield.

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Country Now, 100.5 WKXA, Memorial Day weekend, Sunday night. Steve along with you. You know, the best part of tonight, everybody still has one more full day left. That changes everything. Tonight still feels loose, still feels fun, still feels like summer officially showed up in Ohio. Let's just stay outside a little longer, shall we?